was mostly cloudy, with a temperature of 72 at Erie, and 66 at Toronto. At Oswego, winds were southeast at 3 knots, with a temperature of 68 degrees. The Central Lake Ontario Blue winds were east at 6 knots, with a temperature of 56 degrees.

With a chance of thunderstorms in the afternoon. Waves 1 foot or less. Wednesday night, southwest winds less than 10 knots. Showers with a chance of thunderstorms in the evening, then showers likely overnight. Waves 1 foot or less.

Celsius. The dew point 61 and the relative humidity 73%. The wind was southwest at 9 miles an hour. The pressure was 30.13 inches and falling. Repeating at Rochester, it was mostly sunny, temperature 70 degrees. Around the region at 8 a.m. it was sunny, with a temperature of 71 at Niagara Falls, 61 at Elmira, 62 at Binghamton, and 69 at Watertown. It was mostly sunny, with a temperature of 71 at Buffalo, and 68 at Syracuse. At Toronto, it was partly sunny, with a temperature of 66. At Erie, it was cloudy, with a temperature of 72. At Oswego, winds were south at 9 miles.

occurred in 2008, and the record low is 38, which occurred in 1980. Sunrise today is at 5:31 a.m. and sunset is at 8:49 p.m. This is the NOAA Weather Radio KHA 53 in Rochester, your source for official weather information across the Western Finger Lakes and the Genesee Valley. KHA 53 operates on a frequency of 162.40 MHz. The 11 a.m. weather at Rochester, it was partly sunny. The temperature was 80 degrees Fahrenheit or 27 degrees Celsius, the dew point 64 and the relative humidity 58%. The wind was south at 5 miles an hour. The pressure was 30.10 inches and falling. Repeating at Rochester, it was partly sunny, temperature 80 degrees. Around the region at 11 a.m. it was sunny, with a temperature of 78 at Elmira, 72 at Binghamton, and 74 at Watertown. At Syracuse, it was mostly sunny, with a temperature of 80. It was partly sunny, with a temperature of 80 at Erie, 82 at Buffalo, 81 at Niagara Falls,

72 at Toronto. At Oswego, winds soar northwest at 3 knots, with a temperature of 68 degrees. The Central Lake Ontario buoy winds soar southeast at 6 knots, with a temperature of 56 degrees, and the waves were 0 feet. The forecast for the Genesee Valley and Northern Finger Lakes, including Rochester, Geneseo, Canandaigua, Newark, and Fairhaven. Rest of today, partly to mostly sunny. A chance of showers and thunderstorms this afternoon. Highs ranging from the lower 80s on the hilltops to the upper 80s across the lower elevations. Southwest winds 5 to 10 miles an hour. Chance of rain 50%. Tonight, mostly cloudy. A chance of showers and thunderstorms in the evening, then a chance of showers overnight. Muggy with lows in the mid-60s. Southeast winds 5 to 10 miles an hour, becoming south. Chance of rain 50%. Wednesday, showers with a chance of thunderstorms. Humid with highs ranging from the lower 80s on the hilltops to the mid-80s across the lower elevations. South winds 5 to 10 miles an hour, becoming southwest 10 to 15 miles an hour. Chance of rain 90%. Wednesday night, showers likely with a chance of thunderstorms in the evening, then showers likely overnight. Warm and muggy with lows in the upper 60s. Southwest winds 5 to 10 miles an hour, becoming light. Chance of rain 70%. Thursday, showers likely in the morning, then showers with a chance of thunderstorms in the afternoon. Very warm and humid with highs ranging from the mid-80s on the hilltops to the upper 80s across the lower elevations. Southwest winds 5 to 10 miles an hour, becoming west 10 to 15 miles an hour. Chance of rain 80%. The forecast for the Southern Finger Lakes, including Tinian, Seneca Falls, and Auburn. Rest of today, partly sunny. A chance of showers and thunderstorms late. Highs in the upper 80s. South winds 5 to 10 miles an hour, becoming light. Chance of rain 50%. Tonight, mostly cloudy. A chance of showers and thunderstorms in the evening, then a chance of showers overnight. Lows in the mid-60s. South winds 10 to 15 miles an hour, diminishing to 5 to 10 miles an hour. Chance of rain 40%. Wednesday, showers in the morning, then showers with a chance of thunderstorms in the afternoon. Humid with highs in the mid-80s. South winds 10 miles an hour or less, becoming southwest. Chance of rain near 100%. Wednesday night, showers with a chance of thunderstorms in the evening, then showers likely overnight. Warm and muggy with lows in the mid-60s. Light winds. Chance of rain near 100%. Thursday, showers likely in the morning, then showers with a chance of thunderstorms in the afternoon. Very warm and humid with highs in the upper 80s. West winds 10 miles an hour or less. Chance of rain 90%. And now the extended forecast. Friday, showers and a chance of thunderstorms. Highs in the upper 80s. Lows in the upper 60s. Chance of rain 90%. Saturday, mainly clear. Highs in the lower 80s. Lows in the lower 60s. Sunday, partly cloudy. A chance of showers. Highs in the upper 70s. Lows around 60. Chance of rain 30%. Monday, mostly cloudy. A 50% chance of showers. Highs in the mid-70s. Lows in the mid-50s. 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Your source for official weather information across the Western Finger Lakes and the Genesee Valley. KHA 53 operates on a frequency of 162.40 MHz. The 11 a.m. weather at Rochester, it was partly sunny. The temperature was 80 degrees Fahrenheit or 27 degrees Celsius, the dew point 64 and the relative humidity 58%. The wind was south at 5 miles an hour. The pressure was 30.10 inches and falling. Repeating at Rochester, it was partly sunny, temperature 80 degrees. Around the region at 11 a.m. it was sunny, with a temperature of 78 at Elmira, 72 at Binghamton, and 74 at Watertown. At Syracuse, it was mostly sunny, with a temperature of 80. It was partly sunny, with a temperature of 80 at Erie, 82 at Buffalo, 81 at Niagara Falls, and 72 at Toronto. At Oswego, winds were northwest at 3 knots, with

temperature of 68 degrees. The central Lake Ontario buoy winds were southeast at 6 knots, with a temperature of 56 degrees, and the waves were 0 feet. The forecast for the Genesee Valley and Northern Finger Lakes, including Rochester, Geneseo, Canandaigua, Newark, and Fairhaven. Rest of today, partly to mostly sunny. A chance of showers and thunderstorms this afternoon. Highs ranging from the lower 80s on the hilltops to the upper 80s across the lower elevations. Southwest winds 5 to 10 miles an hour. Chance of rain 50%. Tonight, mostly cloudy. A chance of showers and thunderstorms in the evening, then a chance of showers overnight. Muggy with lows in the mid-60s. Southeast winds 5 to 10 miles an hour, becoming south. Chance of rain 50%. Wednesday, showers with a chance of thunderstorms. Humid with highs ranging from the lower 80s on the hilltops to the mid-80s across the lower elevations. South winds 5 to 10 miles an hour, becoming southwest 10 to 15 miles an hour. Chance of rain 90%. Wednesday night, showers likely with a chance of thunderstorms in the evening, then showers likely overnight. Warm and muggy with lows in the upper 60s. Southwest winds 5 to 10 miles an hour, becoming light. Chance of rain 70%. Thursday, showers likely in the morning, then showers with a chance of thunderstorms in the afternoon. Very warm and humid with highs ranging from the mid-80s on the hilltops to the upper 80s across the lower elevations. Southwest winds 5 to 10 miles an hour, becoming west 10 to 15 miles an hour. Chance of rain 80%. The forecast for the Southern Finger Lakes, including Pinyan, Seneca Falls, and Auburn. Rest of today, partly sunny. A chance of showers and thunderstorms late. Highs in the upper 80s. South winds 5 to 10 miles an hour, becoming light. Chance of rain 50%. Tonight, mostly cloudy. A chance of showers and thunderstorms in the evening, then a chance of showers overnight. Lows in the mid-60s. South winds 10 to 15 miles an hour, diminishing to 5 to 10 miles an hour. Chance of rain 40%. Wednesday, showers in the morning, then showers with a chance of thunderstorms in the afternoon. Humid with highs in the mid-80s. South winds 10 miles an hour or less, becoming southwest. Chance of rain near 100%. Wednesday night, showers with a chance of thunderstorms in the evening, then showers likely overnight. Warm and muggy with lows in the mid-60s. Light winds. Chance of rain near 100%. Thursday, showers likely in the morning, then showers with a chance of thunderstorms in the afternoon. Very warm and humid with highs in the upper 80s. West winds 10 miles an hour or less. Chance of rain 90%. And now the extended forecast. Friday, showers and a chance of thunderstorms. Highs in the upper 80s. Lows in the upper 60s. Chance of rain 90%. Saturday, mainly clear. Highs in the lower 80s. Lows in the lower 60s. Sunday, partly cloudy. A chance of showers. Highs in the upper 70s. Lows around 60. Chance of rain 30%. Monday, mostly cloudy. A 50% chance of showers. Highs in the mid-70s. Lows in the mid-50s. 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KHA 53 operates on a frequency of 162.40 MHz. The 11 a.m. weather at Rochester, it was partly sunny. The temperature was 80 degrees Fahrenheit or 27 degrees Celsius, the dew point 64 and the relative humidity 58%. The wind was south at 5 miles an hour. The pressure was 30.10 inches and falling. Repeating at Rochester, it was partly sunny, temperature 80 degrees. Around the region at 11 a.m. it was sunny, with a temperature of 78 at Elmira, 72 at Binghamton, and 74 at Watertown. At Syracuse, it was mostly sunny, with a temperature of 80. It was partly sunny, with a temperature of 80 at Erie, 82 at Buffalo, 81 at Niagara Falls, and 72 at Toronto. At Oswego, winds were northwest at 3 knots, with a temperature of 68 degrees. The Central Lake Ontario buoy winds were southeast at
26 knots, with a temperature of 56 degrees, and the waves were 0 feet. The Nearshore Marine Forecast, for the Niagara River to Sodus Bay. Rest of today, east winds 5 to 10 knots. A chance of showers and thunderstorms late. Waves 1 foot or less. Tonight, east winds 5 to 15 knots becoming south. A chance of showers and thunderstorms in the evening, then showers likely with a chance of thunderstorms overnight. Waves 1 foot or less. Wednesday, south winds 5 to 15 knots becoming southwest. Showers with a chance of thunderstorms. Waves 2 feet or less. Wednesday night, southwest winds 5 to 15 knots. A chance of showers and thunderstorms in the evening, then showers likely overnight. Waves 2 feet or less. Thursday, southwest winds 5 to 15 knots. Showers likely with a chance of thunderstorms during the day, then a chance of showers Thursday night. Waves 2 feet or less. Friday, southwest winds 5 to 15 knots becoming west. Showers with a chance of thunderstorms. Waves 1 to 3 feet. Saturday, west winds 5 to 15 knots. Mainly clear, then becoming partly cloudy. Waves 2 feet or less. Winds and waves higher and near thunderstorms. The water temperature off Rochester is 55 degrees. The Nearshore Marine Forecast, for Sodus Bay to Mexico Bay. Rest of today, west winds 10 knots or less becoming northeast. Sunny. Waves 1 foot or less. Tonight, northeast winds 5 to 15 knots becoming south. A chance of showers. Waves 1 foot or less. Wednesday, south winds 10 knots or less. Showers in the morning, then showers with a chance of thunderstorms in the afternoon. Waves 1 foot or less. Wednesday night, southwest winds less than 10 knots. Showers with a chance of thunderstorms in the evening, then showers likely overnight. Waves 1 foot or less. Thursday, southwest winds less than 10 knots. Showers likely with a chance of thunderstorms during the day, then showers likely Thursday night. Waves 1 foot or less. Friday, south winds 10 knots or less becoming west. Showers with a chance of thunderstorms. Waves 2 feet or less. Saturday, west winds 5 to 10 knots. Partly cloudy. Waves 1 to 2 feet. Winds and waves higher and near thunderstorms, to 10 knots. Partly cloudy. Waves 1 to 2 feet. Winds and waves higher and near thunderstorms. The forecast for the Genesee Valley and Northern Finger Lakes, including Rochester, Geneseo, Canandaigua, Newark, and Fairhaven. Rest of today, partly to mostly sunny. A chance of showers and thunderstorms this afternoon. Highs ranging from the lower 80s on the hilltops to the upper 80s across the lower elevations. Southwest winds 5 to 10 miles an hour. Chance of rain 50%. Tonight, mostly cloudy. A chance of showers and thunderstorms in the evening, then a chance of showers overnight. Muggy with lows in the mid-60s. Southeast winds 5 to 10 miles an hour, becoming south. Chance of rain 50%. Wednesday, showers with a chance of thunderstorms. Humid with highs ranging from the lower 80s on the hilltops to the mid-80s across the lower elevations. South winds 5 to 10 miles an hour, becoming southwest 10 to 15 miles an hour. Chance of rain 90%. Wednesday night, showers likely with a chance of thunderstorms in the evening, then showers likely overnight. Warm and muggy with lows in the upper 60s. Southwest winds 5 to 10 miles an hour, becoming light. Chance of rain 70%. Thursday, showers likely in the morning, then showers with a chance of thunderstorms in the afternoon. Very warm and humid with highs ranging from the mid-80s on the hilltops to the upper 80s across the lower elevations. Southwest winds 5 to 10 miles an hour, becoming west 10 to 15 miles an hour. Chance of rain 80%. The forecast for the Southern Finger Lakes, including Pinyan, Seneca Falls, and Auburn. Rest of today, partly sunny. A chance of showers and thunderstorms late. Highs in the upper 80s. South winds 5 to 10 miles an hour, becoming light. Chance of rain 50%. Tonight, mostly cloudy. A chance of showers and

thunderstorms in the evening, then a chance of showers overnight. Lows in the mid-60s. South winds 10 to 15 miles an hour, diminishing to 5 to 10 miles an hour. Chance of rain 40%. Wednesday, showers in the morning, then showers with a chance of thunderstorms in the afternoon. Humid with highs in the mid-80s. South winds 10 miles an hour or less, becoming southwest. Chance of rain near 100%. Wednesday night, showers with a chance of thunderstorms in the evening, then showers likely overnight. Warm and muggy with lows in the mid-60s. Light winds. Chance of rain near 100%. Thursday, showers likely in the morning, then showers with a chance of thunderstorms in the afternoon. Very warm and humid with highs in the upper 80s. West winds 10 miles an hour or less. Chance of rain 90%. And now the extended forecast. Friday, showers and a chance of thunderstorms. Highs in the upper 80s. Lows in the upper 60s. Chance of rain 90%. Saturday, mainly clear. Highs in the lower 80s. Lows in the lower 60s. Sunday, partly cloudy. A chance of showers. Highs in the upper 70s. Lows around 60. Chance of rain 30%. Monday, mostly cloudy. A 50% chance of showers. Highs in the mid-70s. Lows in the mid-50s. 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KHA-53 operates on a frequency of 162.40 MHz. The 11 a.m. weather at Rochester, it was partly sunny. The temperature was 80 degrees Fahrenheit or 27 degrees Celsius, the dew point 64 and the relative humidity 58%. The wind was south at 5 miles an hour. The pressure was 30.10 inches and falling. Repeating at Rochester, it was partly sunny, temperature 80 degrees. Around the region at 11 a.m. it was sunny, with a temperature of 78 at Elmira, 72 at Binghamton, and 74 at Watertown. At Syracuse, it was mostly sunny, with a temperature of 80. It was partly sunny, with a temperature of 80 at Erie, 82 at Buffalo, 81 at Niagara Falls, and 72 at Toronto. At Oswego, winds were northwest at 3 knots, with a temperature of 68 degrees. The Central Lake Ontario buoy winds were southeast at 6 knots, with a temperature of 56 degrees, and the waves were 0 feet. The forecast for the Genesee Valley and Northern Finger Lakes, including Rochester, Geneseo, Canandaigua, Newark, and Fairhaven. Rest of today, partly to mostly sunny. A chance of showers and thunderstorms this afternoon. Highs ranging from the lower 80s on the hilltops to the upper 80s across the lower elevations. Southwest winds 5 to 10 miles an hour. Chance of rain 50%. Tonight, mostly cloudy. A chance of showers and thunderstorms in the evening, then a chance of showers overnight. Muggy with lows in the mid-60s. Southeast winds 5 to 10 miles an hour, becoming south. Chance of rain 50%. Wednesday, showers with a chance of thunderstorms. Humid with highs ranging from the lower 80s on the hilltops to the mid-80s across the lower elevations. South winds 5 to 10 miles an hour, becoming southwest 10 to 15 miles an hour. Chance of rain 90%. Wednesday night, showers likely with a chance of thunderstorms in the evening, then showers likely overnight. Warm and muggy with lows in the upper 60s. Southwest winds 5 to 10 miles an hour, becoming light. Chance of rain 70%. Thursday, showers likely in the morning, then showers with a chance of thunderstorms in the afternoon. Very warm and humid with highs ranging from the mid-80s on the hilltops to the upper 80s across the lower elevations. Southwest winds 5 to 10 miles an hour, becoming west 10 to 15 miles an hour. Chance of rain 80%. The forecast for the Southern Finger Lakes, including Pinyan, Seneca Falls, and Auburn. Rest of today, partly sunny. A chance of showers and thunderstorms late. Highs in the upper 80s. South winds 5 to 10 miles an hour, becoming light. Chance of rain 50%. Tonight, mostly cloudy. A chance of showers and thunderstorms in the evening, then a chance of showers overnight. Lows in the mid-60s.